place where no one knows your face. A glass of wine, a fast embrace. It's called Hernando's Hideaway. Ole. All you see are silhouettes, and all you hear are castanets. And no one cares how late it gets. Not at Hernando's Hideaway. Ole. At the Golden Finger Bowl or any place you go, you'll meet your Uncle Max and everyone you know.

0: There's never been a boy I'd rather kiss.
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0: There's never been a moon so big and bright. There's never been a love that felt so right. There's never been a night like this.
1: A night like this.
0: There's never

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Maybe it's 'cause I got a little bit older. Maybe it's all that I've been through.

Here's another wonderful instrumentalist, a very thorough musician that has done a great deal of tour, influencing the direction of the growth of the music too. Wonderful personality. Here he is, Dizzy Gillespie.